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It's Wayne D and Tay, and you still got a shot to buy your tickets for a chance to win. 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
1: It's Tyler Hubbard there. It's Wayne, D, and Tay. New country, why not? 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
1: And we appreciate you letting us be a part of your day. Instagram is Wayne D and Tay, and we are ready for the Kickstart call. First call of the day.
2: Yep. 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Who's this?
3: Hi, it's Melissa.
1: What's going on, Melissa? 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
3: 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My coworkers and I love listening to you guys. We're nurses, and honestly, both of you, you have us cracking up every day at work, so thank you.
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0: 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Could you imagine being in Vegas for the biggest weekend in live music? Called the iHeart Country Festival. It's presented by Capital One. We tapped Lainey Wilson and Kenny Chesney to represent country music. Two nights, one stage, so many music genres, and you could be there.
1: Also, like, Snoop Dogg is going to be there. How cool.
0: What if Lainey and Snoop did a collab?
1: Oh,
0: because they met
1: that'd be amazing.
0: In Vegas at our show. Just saying. Keep listening to win your way in.

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Hey guys, it is Bobby Bones. Tomorrow morning at 8 a.m., we'll kick off your weekend with the Friday morning dance party. I'm mixing up all kinds of music. The only rule is it's got to put you in a better mood. We'll also play easy trivia, Big Friday show. See you.

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1: And we're on Instagram. You want to follow? We'd appreciate it. It's at Wayne Diente.
2: Oh, Morgan Wallen's got jokes now. Oh, boy.
1: Everyone's a comedian. It's fun. We'll dive into that less than 15 minutes away, called I Heart Country Roundup.

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3: All right, so it looks like Garth Brooks may be getting a massive payout here. There have been reports about discussions for the legendary artist to sell his catalog and songwriting for the mind-boggling sum of $2 billion. I know, I feel like Dr. Evil when I say that. But if the deal goes through, it would be the biggest in history. Both Queen and Michael Jackson's catalogs pulled around $1 billion each, which Garth would blow past that deal. How crazy is that? All right, next, a new film telling the story of the life and career of Shania Twain is apparently in development right now. It's going to be directed by Leah McKendrick, and it's a script she wrote with Shania actually going to be producing the film. But it hits everything from living in poverty in Canada to playing at bars at 8 years old before heading to Nashville and immediately having her first album flop to only become the best-selling music star of all time. Other than that the project is in development, no other details have been released yet. All right, and last, Darius Rucker, together with some of his friends, helped raise some major bucks for St. Jude's Children's Research Hospital this week. Monday, we saw the 17th annual Darius and Friends Benefit Concert, which Wayne D and I are so proud to host every year. It's been so much fun. But along with the corresponding celebrity golf tournament on Tuesday and then the kickoff event headlined by Walker Hayes on Sunday, it all raised a massive $1.1 million for St. Jude. And that means that it's brought the all-time fundraising total to more than $6.2 million for the Children's Hospital. The concert included performances from Darius Rucker, Jason Aldean, Lauren Elena, Carter Faith, Randy Houser, and Mark Wills. It was amazing. That's your iHeart Country Roundup with Tay.
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1: 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Lainey Wilson helping us prove that now. 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
1: It is the most dramatic day of the week. Thursday, group therapy. We appreciate y'all hanging. Who's this?
2: This is Kayla.
3: All right. We know you have some drama, so thanks for reaching out and being part of group therapy. So what's going on?
2: So I just graduated college, and my parents didn't get me a graduation gift. Would I be wrong if I, like, asked them for a gift? Like, I worked hard. Where's my present? Where's my reward?
1: Oh, yikes. Yeah. That is a tough one. Let's dive in.
2: Hey, thank you.
1: Yeah, you got it. I guess we're going to ask, is she a jerk for thinking her parents owe her a gift for graduating?
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1: 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Want you to chime in. 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

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He is a busy guy. He's got a brand new record label, getting ready to open his bar. And we're excited to hang out with our buddy this weekend, Chris Young. More on that. You're invited, by the way. 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

101.5 WINK. Hey guys, it is Bobby Bones. Tomorrow morning at 8 a.m., we'll kick off your weekend with the Friday morning dance party. I'm mixing up all kinds of music. The only rule is it's got to put you in a better mood. We'll also play easy trivia. Big Friday show. See you then. 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

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Could you imagine winning your share of $250,000? 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Diane won her share of the big money with America 250. America celebrating the birthday. Girl, you don't look a day over 250. We're celebrating. You're set to win free money. 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
1: Thank you for picking us to hang with. Instagram is at Wayne D and Tay.
2: All right, so we're helping out Kayla for group therapy, and she just graduated, which is amazing. Love to hear that, but she's kind of, I don't know, mad at her parents because they didn't give her a graduation gift. Is she a jerk for that?
1: Well, she, and now she wants to ask, though.
2: Oh, yeah.
1: Right?
2: Yeah. So does that make her a jerk?
1: Donald, what do you think, man?
3: I think you're always a jerk if you're asking for a gift from somebody. A gift is supposed to be given without you having to ask. And especially if they've paid for half your tuition already.
1: I think I feel the same. It's weird to, if you didn't get one, you didn't get one, right? But to turn around and be like, hey.
2: Yeah. And usually, like, somebody gives a gift out of the kindness of their heart, right?
3: Definitely. Yeah. Like, It's a gift. 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That's crazy.
2: I agree.
1: 100%. 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
1: We love that one. Shout out to Lainey Wilson and John Mayer. It's so good. Would love to know what you think of the new song. Hit us on Instagram, Wayne D and Tay. That's called Phone Keys Wallet. Now, Blake.

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Could you imagine being in Vegas for this year's iHeartRadio Music Festival? The party's going to be massive, and it's going to happen with or without you. But we'd definitely rather have you there, right? Thanks to our friends at Capital One. Lainey Wilson's going to hit the stage. Kenny Chesney and a whole lot more. Keep listening. 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
1: There's Luke Combs. It's called Sleepless in a Hotel Room with Wayne D and Tay Hamilton. Really excited to hit you with this world premiere. The new Lainey Wilson song with John Mayer is so good. I'm going to play it again after Luke Bryan. This is country, and she knows it.

101.5 WYNK, it's Wayne D, and we are now in hurricane season. So bookmark the Demco Storm Watch page over on the Wink website. Keep an eye on any storms that might be coming our way. We'll update you on any road info, closures, delays, power outages, and more. 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
1: 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We'll tell you more in less than 15 minutes.

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1: 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I'm mixing up all kinds of music. The only rule is it's got to put you in a better mood. 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
1: Thank you for picking us to hang with. Instagram is at Wayne D and Tay.
2: All right, so we're helping out Kayla for group therapy, and she just graduated, which is amazing. Love to hear that, but she's kind of, I don't know, mad at her parents because they didn't give her a graduation gift. Is she a jerk for that?
1: Well, she, and now she wants to ask, though.
2: Oh, yeah.
1: Right?
2: Yeah, so does that make her a jerk?
1: Donald, what do you think, man?
3: I think you're always a jerk if you're asking for a gift from somebody. A gift is supposed to be given without you having to ask, and especially if they've paid for half your tuition already.
1: I think I feel the same. It's weird to, if you didn't get one, you didn't get one, right? But to turn around and be like, hey.
2: Yeah, and usually like somebody gives a gift out of the kindness of their heart, right?
3: Definitely, yeah. Like, it's a gift. I still can't even get over the fact that she's asking for a gift. 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
2: I agree.
1: 100%. 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
1: And Kayla wants to know if she's a jerk for asking her parents for a graduation gift.
0: Apparently, like, they didn't give one.
1: Yeah.
0: But, like, also, that's a weird ask, right?
1: Kind of, especially if they paid for tuition.
0: Sharon, you get to chime in now. Go ahead.
2: Yeah, of course she's a jerk. Like, I don't understand. Like, where's the disconnect here? She probably got other gifts from other people.
0: For sure.
2: So she doesn't really need to add to the loot at this point, yeah, is my guess. So good for you. Congratulations. Time to move on.
0: But also, like, to turn around and ask your parents, like, okay, yeah, sure, here's a gift.
1: Yeah.
0: The last 18 years of your life that we paid for.
1: Unless she got a full ride scholarship, like, then maybe.
0: I don't know. I don't think you ever ask your parents for a graduation gift. Birthday gift is another story. Be like, do y'all forget? Birthday? Hello? Yeah. But I don't know. 1-877-367-4432.
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1: 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It's presented by Capital One. We tapped Lainey Wilson and Kenny Chesney to represent country music. 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
1: 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Just saying. Keep listening to win your way in. It's not-

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1: 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I'm mixing up all kinds of music. 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We'll also play easy trivia. Big Friday show. 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
1: And we're on Instagram. You want to follow? We'd appreciate it. It's at Wayne Diente.
2: Oh, Morgan Wallen's got jokes now. Mm. Oh, boy.
1: Everyone's a comedian. It's fine. We'll dive into that less than 15 minutes away, called iHeartCo.

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2: All right, so it looks like Garth Brooks may be getting a massive payout here. There have been reports about discussions for the legendary artist to sell his catalog and songwriting for the mind-boggling sum of $2 billion. I know, I feel like Dr. Evil when I say that. But if the deal goes through, it would be the biggest in history. Both Queen and Michael Jackson's catalogs pulled around $1 billion each, which Garth would blow past that deal. How crazy is that? All right, next, a new film telling the story of the life and career of Shania Twain is apparently in development right now. It's going to be directed by Leah McKendrick, and it's a script she wrote with Shania actually going to be producing the film. But it hits everything from living in poverty in Canada to playing at bars at 8 years old before heading to Nashville and immediately having her first album flop to only become the best-selling music star of all time. Other than that the project is in development, no other details have been released yet. All right, and last, Darius Rucker, together with some of his friends, helped raise some major bucks for St. Jude's Children's Research Hospital this week. Monday, we saw the 17th annual Darius and Friends Benefit Concert, which Wayne D and I are so proud to host every year. It's been so much fun. But along with the corresponding celebrity golf tournament on Tuesday and then the kickoff event headlined by Walker Hayes on Sunday, it all raised a massive $1.1 million for St. Jude. And that means that it's brought the all-time fundraising total to more than $6.2 million for the Children's Hospital. The concert included performances from Darius Rucker, Jason Aldean, Lauren Elena, Carter Faith, Randy Houser, and Mark Wills. It was amazing. That's your iHeartCountry Roundup with Tay.
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7: Hey, it's Friday, everybody. 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I'm your host, Granger Smith. Finally here, right? The weekend just right around the corner. I've got some good news on the way to tell you. I've got some Nashville news that Ann Hudson's going to tell you. 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
7: But first, I've got new music from Taylor Swift from the Toy Story 5 soundtrack. Here's I Knew It, I Knew You, right now on After Midnight.

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Now, I know it's Friday, and that's already really good news, but how about a good news story to go on top of that? Hang on for two songs, and I'll share some with you.

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0: Baton Rouge is number one for new country, 101.5 WYNK. So there's a topic I want to discuss next hour with you. Is there a movie growing up that you saw in the theater more than any other? 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
1: Hey, Edmund, so you're doing a great job and making all that good country music for me. And I'm waking up at 5 o'clock in the morning. Oh, man, it's a good day. It's a good day to be alive.
0: Thank you, brother, very much. 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

0: 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Ann is about to join us with another round of Nashville news. Ann, what do you got coming up?
1: 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I got that story coming up in your Nashville news next. 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
7: Welcome to Finally Friday. It's After Midnight, hour number two. Starts right now. Granger Smith here, your host. I've got this question. This has been a good one. I've gotten a lot of good answers. I want to hear from you. What movie did you see in the theater more than any other in your life? Think about that for a second. Call me. 866-607-8383. Earl Nibbles Jr., the country boy, has got a dumb criminal story to tell us. And I got a whole bunch of good country music to play for you. All this here in hour number two. Let's go.

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1: 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That's why we're bringing the music and the meaning. Granger's with you all night with songs, stories, and conversations that keep it real. Thanks for being

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1: Good morning. It's so good to finally get through to you. I'm just headed to work. I listen to you every morning on my way to work. You always touch my heart. Thank you for having such a good spirit, happy spirit.
0: Thank you for those kind words. I appreciate it.

Baton Rouge's number one for new country, 101.5 WYNK. Playing hide and seek, the dryer may be a pretty good place to hide if you're a kid. But if you're running from the cops, don't do that. Earl is going to be here to share this dumb criminal story next.

0: 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All right, taking a phone call right here. What movie have you seen in the theater maybe sometime in your life more than any other? 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
7: 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I'm Granger Smith, your host. We're going to talk about some things that went down on this day in history coming up, plus some Nashville news with Ann Hudson, stories about those country stars out there in Nashville and what they're up to. Hang tight for all of this early on a Friday. Keep the station right here.

101.5 WYNK. It was on this day that one country legend got his own postage stamp. Think about who that might be, and we'll talk about that plus other things in history coming up in two songs.

0: talking about history. And he's even got the diploma to prove it. It's time for This Day in History on After Midnight with Granger Smith.
1: On this day, June the 5th, 1933, FDR took the U.S. off the gold standard. 1967, the Six-Day War began between Israel, Egypt, Jordan, and Syria. 1968, Robert F. Kennedy was shot and killed. 1981, the first scientific report on AIDS was published. 1993, Conway Twitty passed away. 2004, Ronald Reagan passed away. 2013, Johnny Cash got his own postage stamp. Some famous birthdays include actor and singer Mark Wahlberg, R&B singer Brian McKnight, and saxophonist Kenny G. Those are just a few things that went down on this day in history.
0: You're up after midnight with Granger Smith.
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1: 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My name's Colby, and just want everybody to have a great day.
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0: 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We've got someone who stays connected to Nashville just for you. Her name is Ann Hudson. Ann, what do you got coming up in Nashville news?
1: Oh, you know, Granger, I love me a new biopic, and there is a huge one in the works about one of our favorite country stars. I've got that story coming up in your Nashville news next.

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7: Third shifters, you made it. It's finally Friday. Hour number 4 starts right now. So honored to be your host, Granger Smith, here. It's After Midnight. I've got this question. If you could take a road trip with anybody on earth, dead or alive, who would that person be? Think about it. 866-607-8383. Earl Dibbles Jr. comes in here in the back half of the hour with a dumb criminal story.
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7: 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Here's I Knew It, I Knew You, right now on After Midnight.

101.5 WYNK. So if you could take a road trip with anybody on earth, dead or alive, who would that be? Who do you want sitting in that shotgun seat? 866-607-8383. 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
1: Don't just listen. Jump in on the conversation, too. We're talking country, life, faith, and the road ahead. 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
1: Okay, asking this question, if you could ride shotgun on a road trip with anybody in the world, dead or alive, who would it be? I mean, we're talking a good, rich conversation. You know, imagine cutting through New Mexico and Arizona and those long stretches, and you got this person sitting next to you. Who is it? My number, 866-607-8383.
2: Hey, Granger, this is Steven down here in Fayetteville. Hey, I would want to ride with Chevy Chase around the world on National Lampoon's Vacation. He would be awesome to ride with. Have a good one, brother.
1: Yeah, I think that's a good answer. I've heard a lot of people say that he was very similar to that character that he played. I don't think you'd be too far off from what you expect him to be. He's pretty tall, though. 866-607-8383.
3: Hey, Granger Smith, this is James Blackwell from Mobile, Alabama. If I could take a long road trip with my dad again, it would be awesome. We lost him to cancer in December 22. There's a lot of things I still need to talk about.
1: Yeah, man, I think that'd be my same answer. How would we not say that? 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
24: 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Thanks for staying up here on After Midnight with Granger Smith. I got

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1: Michael Clark, I'm a truck driver headed to Far, Texas. Good morning to you, too.
0: Well, thank you, sir. Appreciate you listening to After Midnight.

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After this dumb criminal story from Earl Dibbles Jr., you might want to double check your shrimp basket at your next seafood order. 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
1: I'm Earl Dibbles Jr. I'm a country boy. I'm an honest boy, too, and crime don't pay. I got a story to prove it. A guy's traveling through John F. Kennedy Airport, and he's in some jumbo trouble after attempting to smuggle cocaine inside bags of jumbo shrimp. Customs and Border Protection officers discovered several packages of frozen gumbo shrimp wrapped up

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0: Baton Rouge's number one for new country, 101.5 WYNK. All right, I'm going to take a phone call right here. My number is 866-607-8383. Asking this question, I want you to think about it for a second. If you could take a road trip with anybody on earth, dead or alive, long, good conversation you'd be having with this person, who would it be?
1: 866-607-8383. I would take Earl Sibbles Jr. on a road trip. Or if it had to be someone dead, I would see Queen Elizabeth, see what she would be like on a road trip.

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8: Finally, Friday, early risers. What's up? Welcome to After Midnight with me, your host, Granger Smith. So grateful you guys have made this America's favorite radio program. And I've got some good news besides that that I want to read for you, hopefully put a smile on your face early on a Friday. And then Nashville news, Ann Hudson's going to have you covered on that. Stories about your favorite stars in Nashville and what they're up to. All of this coming up soon this hour. Please don't

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Now, I know it's Friday, and that's already really good news, but how about a good news story to go on top of that? Hang on for two songs, and I'll share some with you.

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1: 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I'm just out here driving.

0: 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Ann is about to join us with another round of Nashville news. And what do you got coming up?
1: 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I got that story coming up in your Nashville news next.

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1: Big day today. Taylor Swift has released a new original song called I Knew It, I Knew You. It's all for the Toy Story 5 film, and it's very exciting. Of course, we're playing it for you. I love me a biopic, especially when it's someone that is amazing, like Shania Twain. Do you know there is a story of the life and career of Shania currently in development? Shania is actually producing the film. You know, she's from Canada, grew up in poverty, started playing bars at 8 years old. And after her very first album completely flopped, she ended up becoming one of the obvious best-selling music stars of all time. So, of course, I'll keep you posted as more details come out, but that's exciting.
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I'm Granger Smith, coming to y'all from the Yee Yee Farm in Central Texas. 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

Dutton Ranch, starring Cole Hauser, Kelly Riley, Ed Harris, and Annette Bening. And look, if you know Beth and Rip, you know nothing is ever simple with them. Dutton Ranch, now streaming on Paramount+. Check it out.

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1: Yeah. 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
2: Tell me something good.
3: Ryan Martino began high school while recovering from cancer treatment, and now he's preparing to graduate with a perfect academic record and a major college scholarship. Yeah, we're talking 4.0 GPA and a full ride to college.
4: So he got sick and had to miss a lot of school probably. And then
3: yes, he was diagnosed with stage 2 Hodgkin's lymphoma.
4: And came back and never missed.
3: At the end of eighth grade, he often had to miss class during high school because his immune system was compromised following chemotherapy, but that didn't stop him from a 4.0.
4: Good job, dude. Mm-hmm. Just showing up to class every day is big.
3: But and he continued working as a caddy at Nassau Country Club. So he was holding up a job, going to school, 4.0 GPA, and has scholarships.
4: Never miss school. I just going to school. Never miss school.
3: No, sometimes he did have to miss classes because of his immune system.
4: In eighth grade. Not as high school.
3: No, in high school.
4: You said perfect academic
3: He was
4: record.
3: Diagnosed in eighth grade.
4: I'm confused.
3: Yeah, no, I think you get
5: perfect
3: diagnosed.
5: Academic record means his grades were all A's all the time.
4: That doesn't mean perfect academic attendance.
3: No,
6: that would be attendance.
5: But my question is, if his immune system didn't allow him to go to class, but he could go to work, that seems interesting.
4: Well, no, they both probably could have happened at once.
3: Oh, when he was both. At school, he could
4: Lunchbox
3: go to work.
4: Questioning the guy.
5: I'm like,
4: the kid fighting cancer.
5: That's a great
4: story. Good job. Amen. That's awesome. There you go. That's what it's all about.
0: That was Tell Me Something Good.

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1: This story comes to us from Key West, Florida. A 38-year-old man was on vacation down in Key West, leaving a bar, and he walks out and he sees a cop car sitting there. And he's with his friends. He's like, I'm going to see if it's open. Door's unlocked. Keys are in it. And he's like, I'm going to drive it around the parking lot. So he starts driving it around the marina. Cop comes out of the bar. He's like, what are you doing? And they arrest him for DUI and stealing a police car.
2: Yeah. Had to be drunk.
3: Yeah. That's crazy.
4: Definitely. Most of the time, if they steal an ambulance or a cop car or a fire truck, they're drunk.
2: Or 12. True. Because that's who else likes those things.
4: Yeah.
2: Drunk people or children. Okay.
1: I'm Lunchbox. 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

0: Hello, Bobby Bones. My teenage son is halfway through high school. His current life path begins and ends with Rockstar. He's pretty good at guitar. He definitely has a passion for playing and writing. I still can't seem to get it through to him that having some kind of backup plan is everyone's best interest. What's the best way to get through to him, even if he does find a way to make his dream come true? Signed, Mom of Aspiring Rockstar. You guys have teenagers. You can go first, Amy.
1: Oh, I'm very thankful I'm a teenager that has a really difficult dream. But I think you want to encourage them and motivate them to chase it, but they'll just have to figure out how to support themselves on that journey. So I don't know that you approach it as a backup plan. You just say, okay, what are we going to do alongside this? As we chase this dream, how are we taking care of ourselves?
0: So yours is the same thing, just say it differently.
1: Yeah, that's how I would say it to my kid. Because I don't want to squash their dream or remind them how difficult it is or that there's only a small amount of people that ever make it. And who do they think they are, you know? I want them to believe in themselves, and I want to believe in them. As long as, you know, realistically, you do see there's a talent there. I think that as parents, we have a job if there is no talent there to, you know, course correct. Right, you know?
0: It's a funny way to say it. Eddie, teenagers?
2: Yeah, well, this was me. I mean, I wanted to be a rock star for as long as I can remember. And my dad was like, sure, you can do that. That's fine. But you have to graduate college. And so that's what I did. But when I was in college, I'd try to play as much as I could and like do that alongside, which I never became a rock star. But I'm glad I went to college because I'm kind of doing what I went to college for. So I think college really is, I mean, it's not for everyone, but for me, it was important for me to like understand that this is really important to have a plan that's going to support you financially. And then if your dream comes true, that's cool.
0: If every parent shut down every kid's dream of being a rock star or whatever, we'd have no rock stars.
2: Right.
0: So I get it. He may not be that good right now, but he's going to run till the road runs out. Support him. Build him up. I think it's great. You can even make the deal like, hey, if you go and you do a year of college and you do music, you got full support. You don't got to say all 4 years. That feels like forever. Yeah. If it's about college. If you do a year of college, like I got you, I'll support you and I'll totally support your dreams. Once you start to be 18, 19, 20, 21, you got to pay the bills by doing music. You're going to see just how hard it is. You don't want him to resent you because you shut down his dream. Support him fully, make a little deal with him, but he's going to realize it is impossible. It's supposed to be impossible. If it wasn't, everybody would be doing it. But he also might just be that lottery ticket that hits it too. So I would just say support. My number one is support him. And if you need to make a little side deal for one single year of college, great. But support him because the road will run out at some point or it won't. And if it doesn't, that's even better. But if people shut me down, I remember people being disappointed in me because I was like, I just want to be funny. And we're like, you'll never be funny.
2: How are you going to make money being funny?
0: Exactly.
2: Yeah.
0: Exactly. But that's the good news when you don't have parents. They
1: Oof. You get to chase whatever dream you want.
0: You chase away.

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1: with Bobby.
2: Tell me something good.
3: Students attending Drake University in Des Moines, Iowa, they pretty much know the school's mascot because he's always around campus. It's a 9-year-old English bulldog named Griff II. Man, to be 9 and an English bulldog, that's good. Stanley's 8.
4: He's an English bulldog?
3: He is.
5: Because they don't live that long.
3: They don't. And so he took over as Griff II in 2020. He's a certified therapy dog for stressed out students. And bulldogs, man, you're stressed. Let a bulldog come hang with you. They are the least stressed thing in the history of the world. There is nothing that stresses out a bulldog. Mm. Stanley probably sleeps 10 hours a day. But sometimes he sleeps with one eye open just to like check it out while he's sleeping.
4: That's cool.
3: But Griff was finally able to retire, did the full graduation in cap and gown.
4: That's awesome.
3: Another thing about bulldogs, you can put stuff on them. They don't care because you know why? They ain't stressed. You can put hats on them. You can put anything on them. They're just like, eh, I don't care. Crowd went crazy, and so now Griff is just going to be a normal, chilling bulldog that he spent all those years helping out kids. I love seeing a bulldog last to 9. That gives me hope. If Stanley can last to 9.5, that's a big win.
4: Where's he at?
5: How old is he now?
3: Eight.
6: Are you guys, did you guys listen to anything?
5: Right, we forgot. We've said a lot since then.
4: Yeah. I was picturing Stanley.
5: No, yeah, well, I was thinking of how cool it is they have a live-action mascot. Like
3: most schools do.
5: What?
4: Yeah.
3: Arkansas, we have Tusk. That's a real life Razorback.
5: Oh, it's a college?
4: A big hog.
3: Drake University.
5: Oh, University. Okay.
3: Hey, what show are you on
6: right
3: now?
6: Oh, my gosh.
3: You doing a show?
5: Sorry, I was picturing a high school. And like at my high school, our mascot was imaginary. It was made up. It was a spirit. Austin-Heim Maroons.
4: Maroon?
5: It was a big maroon fuzzy ball.
3: That's a good question. No one's ever asked that. 8.
6: Oh, okay.
5: Okay.
3: Yeah.
5: And
4: he's got one more year. He's good.
3: Yeah. Don't even say that crap.
6: Wow.
3: You have one more year.
4: No,
3: you're lucky.
4: No, I have, what's my clock?
3: 1 now.
5: You think, though, the older he gets, you're going to have more surgeries or will you stop doing the surgeries?
3: What kind of question is that?
5: No.
3: What's wrong with you
5: today? I'm saying.
3: Am I going to give up on keeping my dog alive because he's getting older?
5: Yeah.
3: What's wrong with you today?
5: That's a valid question. Everyone has to consider that.
3: Why would I care to talk about it and tell me something good when we're talking about a bulldog mascot?
4: That's right. Tell me something good. I forgot.
3: And he's like, so, when will you let him die?
5: No.
3: What's wrong with you?
5: Not like that. He's just been very high maintenance with surgery.
3: So have you.
5: Okay, my bad.
3: That's kind of a weird question, right?
6: That was very awkward.
5: Is it? No, I think that's
3: valid. How much longer are you going to pay for your dog's surgeries until you let him die?
5: Some people, at when the dog becomes a certain age, they have to make tough decisions.
3: And why would we talk about that right now?
5: Because it's sort of related.
4: And Bobby has a lot of money, so we're good.
6: Yeah.
5: Oh, yeah, I'm sure you'll just do whatever.
4: Yeah.
5: Oh, that makes sense.
3: Did somebody spike some Amy's drink this morning?
5: I didn't do anything.
3: All right, there you go. That's what it's all about.
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1: What do we not get invited to?
2: I can't really say what it is because they sign an NDA.
1: But you didn't.
2: I didn't.
1: You can say whatever you want.
2: Yeah, but I don't
1: want
2: to get anyone in trouble. Like, what if...
1: But who? You're not saying who said it.
2: I can really say who
1: it is. But
2: you
1: don't say who said it.
3: Huh.
2: I don't know about this. I feel like it was so top secret, somebody's going to get in trouble. But forget that part, right? This artist, they went to someone's house, and it's a huge deal, and we didn't get invited. And it's so stupid that we didn't get invited.
3: Someone's house? Like, house. What we know?
1: An artist's house is what he's saying.
2: An A-A-A-A-plus-plus-plus artist.
1: There's only three A-plus-plus artists. Garth, George Strait, Shania Twain. And then you have A-plus artists. Luke Combs, Morgan Wallen. Any of those?
2: Nope.
1: Okay, so...
2: No, I'm telling you, it's huge. Wait,
3: so by Bobby's standard there, you're still saying it's an A-plus-plus?
2: More plus-plus.
3: Wait.
1: Paul McCartney?
2: Same realm.
4: Huh.
2: But like, guys,
1: Jesus,
2: like with people that we know
3: so
2: went
3: older.
1: Okay,
2: people that we don't talk to all the time.
1: We don't do music. We don't know the music, and you guys especially aren't in music. Like I do a little bit of like. You guys aren't in music.
2: This is something we should have been to.
3: Oh, I don't know. I'm thinking Eddie's jealous of his programmer buddy.
2: No. I mean, he was definitely one that got invited.
4: Really?
3: This is his little.
1: And you're not gonna tell us who it is.
2: I can write it down.
1: Okay.
3: Yeah, write it down.
1: That way you're not saying it. Why don't you write three down? That way you're not saying any single one.
3: Okay.
1: And so...
3: And then does he like wink or...
1: No, I think we can just figure it out. Because he's not saying any single one.
3: Okay.
1: But apparently he was mad that we didn't get invited to this. Which, by the way, we all wouldn't have been invited to something big anyway.
3: Well, who would have been?
1: Probably you. Me, and I would have said no, then they'd gone to you. If okay. That, usually.
5: No, we all should have been there.
1: Okay, we have three. We have three answers here.
3: Okay.
1: Theo Von, Bono, or Taylor Swift? Oh, is it Taylor's Toy Story music? That type thing?
2: I'm not saying anything.
3: Oh, yeah, that definitely has to be it.
1: Wow.
2: You're not hearing it from me.
1: Because we don't do music.
2: Dude. We should be invited to this. We're in the industry.
1: Do you think you should have been invited to Taylor Swift's house?
2: Whoa, I didn't say her house.
1: I'm just asking. Do you think you should have?
2: I think we all should have.
1: No, that's not the question. They're not going to have us all out there. There's too many of us. Do you think you should have?
2: Me alone, no.
1: Okay, do you think there's two or three or four of us?
2: You, me, and Amy? Yes.
1: Oh, dang.
4: Eddie, yes. If you think you're hiring me, you're delusional.
3: Okay, this happens every time. We don't need to get into an argument about that.
2: No, Lunch, I just don't know what you would do there.
4: What would you do there? Stand behind Bobby and just
2: mingle.
1: Yeah, I mean, he does mingle pretty well.
2: Thank you.
1: He is Captain Small Talk.
2: Love small talk.
1: I would say this happens about every other year anyway.
2: What?
3: Yeah, that there's different chill hosts, gatherings of people within our company that go.
1: Or Theo Von, okay.
2: Bono has a barbecue. That happens all the time.
4: I like the way you put Theo Von and Taylor Swift on the same level.
1: Well, I just write down three people.
3: Yeah.
2: That was tough.
3: I think he was just picking three random people. But also, Theo Von's pretty massive.
2: Massive.
1: Okay, you're not convincing me.
2: Are you offended?
1: At what?
2: Like, the fact that you weren't invited, that's crazy.
1: I
3: check
1: don't,
3: your email. You probably were. Yeah,
1: I don't. I've not checked my email in 3 years.
2: Good point.
1: That one. I don't know that I was, but I don't do music stuff.
3: Yeah, Eddie.
1: When do I go to anything? And you know what? Honestly, if I got invited, I wouldn't have gone.
2: True, but you would have loved to be invited. Dude, this is crazy. It's just crazy that people that we know, like my little buddy, gets invited to this crap, and we don't.
1: But they program music.
2: But we play stuff too, and we talk about it.
1: You keep saying we. You have nothing to do with it, and I have very little to do with it.
2: Right, but we would say like, this happened. It was so cool, and... You should definitely listen
3: Bobby,
2: to this song.
3: I mean, we might put it on Women of iHeartCountry.
1: I don't go.
2: If it's a woman.
3: Bobby does. He picks the songs.
1: I don't go anywhere, though. Anyway, I'm sorry you're offended.
2: I mean, Lunchbox, are you offended?
1: Well, you said he wouldn't even get to go up the show when he has three.
4: Yeah, so why would I mean...
3: No.
1: Yeah. Okay, well, we're going to go. Everybody, hope you have a great rest of the weekend. I'm sorry that you didn't get invited to this. Apparently, it's a big deal.
3: This goes back to Eddie reading four agreements because you should never get offended in business.
2: Feels like this is in business.
4: What is
2: personal?
4: It?
3: This is Okay.
1: But if someone who just programs a Nashville station, who's not even the program director got invited, because it's not the program director, if you're talking about him, they invited a bunch of like programmers. There's probably 70 people there.
2: They done messed up.
1: Okay. All right, we're done. Go be a program director.
2: No, I don't want to do that.
1: Check out today's podcast. 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Again, hope you have a great weekend. We will see you guys on Monday. Bye, everybody.
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That would be your iHeart Country world premiere, brand new from Taylor Swift. I knew it. I knew you. And as always, we got it to you first here on the At Work Show. Just getting underway. I am the At Work guy, Billy Greenwood, along with Jelly Roll and Shaboozy.

WYNK, Baton Rouge's number one for new country. 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Ella Langley teams up with Morgan Wallen. It's their latest, I Can't Love You Anymore, on today's

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0: 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It's an open phone Friday on today's At Work show. Celebrating, by the way, your good news. If you've got a birthday, maybe today or this weekend, anniversary, something awesome happened at work, let me know about that. Or maybe something like this.
1: So I actually just won $20 on a scratch-off ticket. I've never won anything before in my life. So, like, this is huge for me. Someone gifted it to me. I won $20. Like, I'm walking on cloud nine right now.
0: I think the only thing I ever won with a scratch-off was a free ticket. And that's just enough to be frustrating, isn't it? Oh, there you go. Hit that talk back, Mike. 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

101.5 WYNK. It's getting wild out there, y'all. Best hang with us and keep it grounded with some real folks playing some real country music. 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

Baton Rouge's number one for new country, 101.5 WYNK. 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
1: 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We talked to Corey Kent, Olympic gold medalist Sean Johnson, Amy Grant, and we found out who the strongest grip of the show is. 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

0: 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It's me, Billy Greenwood. 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

0: 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I, by the way, am the At Work guy, Billy Greenwood, sharing your good news. This was good news.
1: Oh, I just had a new bike day, and it's all carbon fiber, and I'm a weight weenie on it. Oh, my God, I'm such a bike nerd. I don't even care. I love it. 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
0: I bought a new bike during the pandemic. I haven't ridden the bike since the pandemic. Maybe I'm waiting for the next pandemic. I'm not exactly sure. But there you go. Congratulations on the new bike. 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I put it on the show. And I'm going to get you Kane Brown. Heaven in less than 10 minutes.
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0: 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Open phone Friday on today's At Work show, sharing your good news as well. This is fantastic news. I only have one problem with it. Here's the talkback message.
1: All right, got some good news for today, man. My son just graduated.
0: Oh.
1: It's a big deal for me because, you know, my father wasn't there, so I'm trying to be the best dad that I can be, and I'm showing up every day.
0: I think that is awesome. The problem I have with that is he didn't tell me his son's name. He didn't tell me his name. So as much as I want to celebrate with him and congratulations, make sure you let me know who you are when you're leaving me your good news on that talkback mic on the free iHeartRadio app on an open phone Friday where I'll get you Shaboozy in less than 10 minutes.
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Baton Rouge is number one for new country, and Bobby Bones in the Morning, 101.5 WYNK. That question's so difficult you can't Google the answer. It's called the Google Buster question. That's yours coming up at about 1:25. In the meantime, from Luke Combs, there ain't no love in Oklahoma. He's on today's Hat Word.

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1: Baton Rouge is number one for new country, 101.5 WYNK. Trying to get an answer to today's Google Buster question on the At Work Show. If you missed the question, 77% of millennials say they like doing this at work, and that's nearly twice the percentage of their older colleagues who apparently don't like doing this at work. Michelle says she knows the answer. Michelle?
2: Face-to-face meetings
1: is word for word correct. That is absolutely right. 77% of millennials prefer face-to-face meetings. 77%, about half of that percentage for their older colleagues who prefer to do it via Teams. In their pajamas, that's me. That's also the answer to your Google Buster question. 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

101.5 WYNK, your iHeart Country world premiere. New Taylor Swift there. I knew it. I knew you. Another one you got first here on the At Work Show. I am the At Work guy, Billy Greenwood. They are Morgan Wallen and Poe

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1: 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The Bobby Bones Show podcast, it is up. We talked to Corey Kent, Olympic gold medalist Sean Johnson, Amy Grant, and we found out who the strongest grip of the show is. 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

0: Baton Rouge's number one for new country, 101.5 WYNK. Just a few minutes away from you getting into the ride home, but a quick reminder, especially as we head off into the weekend, find me, Billy Greenwood, on Facebook. I'm also on Instagram, same username, Billy Greenwood. Makes it pretty simple to find me. Anything I talk about, I always post those links there. And of course, I always put the Google Buster question and then later on in the afternoon, the answer. Just in case you miss it, you can also leave your guesses there as well. Billy Greenwood on Facebook. Just find me, hit the like or the follow button there. Not finished here. Before the weekend gets underway, I'll get you hearty teaming up with Eric Church, Morgan Wallen, and Tim McGraw. MacArthur is on the way next.
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0: It's Brooke Taylor on 101.5 WYNK. And even if you know every song that you hear on Wink, sometimes you forget those lyrics, right? 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
1: It's Brooke Taylor. It is Friday, and I don't know about you, but I am ready for the weekend. Excited to spend some time with you this afternoon. And you know, one of my favorite things to do is to give you what I call my daily

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0: Baton Rouge's number one for new country, 101.5 WYNK. It's Brooke Taylor. 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
1: It's Brooke Taylor. 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And I was like, okay, this is superior to donuts in my opinion. So breakfast tacos, bagels, donuts. What is your favorite? We're going to talk about that here coming up on the show. Truck, big

101.5 WYNK. It's Brooke Taylor. Now in hurricane season, unfortunately, but we need you to download the free iHeartRadio app so you can check the Demco Stormwatch page. 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

101.5 WYNK. It's Brooke Taylor, the iHeart Country World Premiere. I Knew It, I Knew You by Taylor Swift here on the show. And we're going to settle the debate about National Donut Day and if that is the superior workplace treat. Okay, details next. Why is he

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1: It's Brooke Taylor. I need you to help me settle this debate. Okay, this morning we found out it was National Donut Day here at work, but our boss decided to bring in some breakfast tacos instead, and everybody was either really excited about it or really wanting donuts or bagels or some variation. So I'm over here thinking, which is the superior free workplace treat? Donuts, breakfast tacos, or bagels? What do you think, Ashley?
2: It has to be donuts because they're not messy and everything is like right there. Like a bagel, I need cream cheese. A taco, that sounds like a disaster. That sounds like a mess. Like I just want to be able to grab my donut and get on with my day.
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5: 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Amy.
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0: WINK.
1: It's Brooke Taylor. I can't believe how divided this conversation is here today. It's National Donut Day, June 5th each year. I don't know if you knew that, but lots of places give out free donuts and things like that. But our work this morning decided to give out free breakfast tacos. So I'm just wondering, donuts, breakfast tacos, bagels, what is the best treat if you're getting it for free at work?
2: I love a bagel. 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
1: I will say that bagels are easier to grab a couple because they don't go as stale as quickly. A donut, you sit it out for too long and it's not good. Tacos, they're not hot. I get it. Okay, so I get it.
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Baton Rouge's number one for new country and Bobby Bones in the morning. It's 101.5 WYNK. It's Brooke Taylor. I got a shout out to this guy right here. Jordan Davis has his ninth number one song right here, and we're about to hook you up with another chance to win 2,500.

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And even if you know every song that you hear on Wink, sometimes you forget those lyrics, right? 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
1: It's Brooke Taylor. 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We'll get you qualified for that cash. All right, good luck.

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1: It's Brooke Taylor. I know it's Friday. You're ready for the weekend. You've probably tuned out by now, like when it comes to, you know, finishing up work or doing whatever tasks you need to. But I just wanted to say the words thank you. You probably haven't heard that enough today. So thank you for being here.

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1: Hey, it's Brooke Taylor. 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

101.5 WYNK, Baton Rouge's number one for new country. It's Brooke Taylor. How does a trip for two to Vegas sound? 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Kenny Chesney, Lainey Wilson going to be playing. You're going to win this trip plus $1,000 coming up here at 6 o'clock. All right, don't

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101.5 WYNK. It's Brooke Taylor, man. The iHeart Country World Premiere, that new Taylor Swift. It's been so long since we've gotten new country music from her. That's going to be in the new Toy Story movie. It's called I Knew It, I Knew You.

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We are Baton Rouge's number one for new country. It's Brooke Taylor. Can you believe it? 12 years ago this week, Miranda Lambert released her fifth studio album, Platinum. I don't know why that feels like it was yesterday, but Miranda Lambert, I feel like she's just not

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